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At summit of this secret chase, a heavy curtain of gems we faced. 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What lies behind?

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But the singing in my ears was not the ringing of the pain. As twilight soothed my burning brow, I felt it less to my liking now. Tell me how, tell me how, tell me how. How must I see?

0: 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Velocity 4,000 feet per second.
1: Stand by for mode 1, Charlie. Mark, mode 1, Charlie.
2: 1, Charlie.
0: Cliff Charlesworth taking a staging status.
1: This is Houston, you are go for staging.
2: Inboard cutoff.
0: Inboard engines out.
1: I'm inboard cutoff.
0: Downrange 35 miles, 30 miles high. Standing by for the outboard engine cut down.